0: And side one.
1: Approximately.
0: Give or take.
1: We have heard Lonely Boy.
0: Classic.
1: Dead and Gone. 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
1: Oh. And we've also heard Little Black Submarines and Moneymaker.
0: And that brings us up to date.
1: So, shall we launch back into the album and listen to Run Right Back?
0: Sure, this is the Friday Night Takeover. I'm Pop Tart.
1: And I'm

0: Side 2.
1: End Side 2?
0: That's it.
1: Oh, okay. We've listened to El Camino by the Black Keys.
0: In its entirety.
1: The last tracks we've heard are Run Right Back, Sister, Hell of a Season, Stop, Stop, Nova Baby, Mind Eraser.
0: That's it.
1: Different screens.
0: Okay. Now that we got through that, let's talk about next. There's a Texan. I think he's... No, he's not.
1: Nope.
0: Just acts like it. I'll claim it. The second album is by Johnny Blue Skies and the Dark Clouds. Came out in March of this year.
1: It's called Mutiny After Midnight. If this person sounds like Sturgill Simpson,

0: Liz.
1: He said he wasn't going to record more than 4 albums as Sturgill Simpson. And apparently he's gotten that out of his system.

0: Fame.
1: I can't understand why anyone would.
0: Me neither. Anyway, I'd like to apologize in advance to Popcorn's mom, 'cause this album is full of swearing and sexual references and just general acting up.
1: Yep. It is, it is.
0: He

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1: And

0: thing. And what have we heard so far?
1: Well, it's misspelled, but the first song that we heard was Make America Fuck Again.
0: FUK.
1: Then we heard Excited Delirium and Don't Let Go.
0: Next up, Stay on That, which is not at all suggestive.

0: That is what do the kids say that track slaps?
1: Yeah, that's one of those. You will dance now, whether you want to or not, but you want to.
0: That last song was Situation, and if you have not seen the official music video, you
1: Need
0: should.
1: to.
0: It's messed up. Delightful.
1: Before that, we heard Stay on That and Viridescent,
0: With a V.
1: which means becoming green.
0: I had known that.
1: Oh, darn.
0: Learned
1: Learned something again today.
0: oh, no.

0: We've been listening to Johnny Blue Skies and the Dark Clouds.
1: Mutiny After Midnight.
0: And we've heard Venus, Everyone is Welcome.
1: Love that song.
0: At first I didn't hear what it actually says, everyone is welcome to drown here.
1: It's not happy, but it's really good.
0: And then the last track is Ain't That a Bitch. And that brings us to the end of the whole thing. I'm Modine.
1: I'm Pop-Tart. And for once, we are ending early. So, popcorn...
0: Look alive.
1: You have plenty of time to prep. Although I heard a rumor that you actually already have your set good to go.
0: Which I can't believe that.
1: I'm dubious.
0: I wish we could be there to see it.
1: Well... Another time.
0: It could happen again.
1: Good night, friends. Hope you liked it. We're out.
0: Good night.

0: So the eyes have it. The eyes have it. Unlock. Unlock. Unlock. Order.
1: All right, everybody, this is Popcorn. Thank you, Modine and Pop-Tart, for that amazing set. Thank you for the whole thing, and you are absolutely right. I do have a show prepped, but not only do I have a show prepped, I have a pre-show prepped. So this is the next 20 minutes or ish or so. I'm going to play stuff that didn't fit into my other show, and I'll tell you why after I play this. So next 20 minutes, just enjoy some of these 70s pop tunes that everybody knows because we love to hear them. Anyway, we're going to start with Elton John, Goodbye Yellow Brick Road. Here it comes.

So much cool stuff happening here at K-Flip. I'll tell you what, folks, if you're listening, if you haven't turned that fucking dial or shut down the radio or run your batteries out or whatever, you should come by right now to K-Flip because you can be here for the whole fucking thing. It's going to be amazing.

told me it was a problem to number two. He was asking why he doesn't come up on 3rd and 11. So after I yelled and screamed and telling him why he wasn't coming up on 3rd and 11.

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3: Hey, everybody, it's Popcorn. 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Yeah, here in Central Austin. Hey, studio audience! We have a crazy party here in Central Texas, and you're listening to kflipcamp.org and shoutingfire.com. And this is one of those rare occasions where I actually woke up early tonight and auditioned tracks for my show. Now, the tracks that you just heard were a bunch of 70s tracks that you have definitely heard a lot, okay? This is, you know, the standards, right? So what I wanted to do, for the most part, is go find some of those tracks that you haven't heard, or at least you haven't heard in a really long time, because the 1970s was an incredible period of music. A lot of people say that there were no good, you know, there wasn't any good music in the 70s. Well, that's a bunch of bullshit, and we're going to prove to you that that is not the case. Now, I can't tell you that some of these tracks you haven't heard a million times. Many of you have, including especially the one I'm about to play. But this is Judge's fault. So we're just going to get right to it. He came in here, and what did you accuse the station of being?
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3: 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This is the Q 102. Right, well, no, K-Flip is not the Q. We're not the 102 either. We're 105 FM, your voice of Pyropolis. All right, so let's get it started. So I'm going to completely go against what I just said, and we're going to play an AC/DC track, but it's more attuned to what you might hear in Dr. Demento. This is Big Balls.

you hear it? Did you hear the little birds and the little farm animals in the background? It was way back there. I hope you heard it. Anyway, that glorious 11 minutes and 30 seconds was the Pigs track from Pink Floyd, and that was off their Animals album. And yes, I know a lot of you probably heard that, but honestly, I hadn't heard the entire thing back to back, you know, the whole track, really kind of ever. So that's why that got chosen. Anyway, you're listening to kflipcamp.org. This is Popcorn. I'm your DJ tonight. I have an entire studio audience sitting behind me enjoying the music. And, you know, they're, commenting on my musical choices, which I invite them to do because it's my damn show and you can't kick me off. Although Bossy Spice can probably kick me off. Actually, she has, but she hasn't yet. So I'm going to keep playing music. What we got coming up is we have a track. Okay, so I will freely admit, in high school, one of my favorite bands was ABBA. Okay? Not exactly, you know, the typical high school dude favorite band, okay, in my era. But I loved ABBA because, for whatever reason, the car stereo that I had, and I loved, like, upgrading my car stereo in my car, you know, and putting good speakers in and blah, blah, blah, and doing that whole thing. But there was something so clear about the way my stereo would play ABBA that they became one of my favorite bands. So this track is called Eagle, and this is from ABBA. So enjoy.

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You ain't got no friends, and all the others, they hate ya. Does the life you've been leading gotta go? Well, let me straighten you out about a place I know. Get your shoes and socks on, people, it's right around the corner. Out through the night and the whispering breezes, to the place where they keep the imaginary diseases. Out

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You know, my pie.

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And you know what he said? Once upon a time, somebody say to me, this is a dog talking now, what is your conceptual continuity? Well, I told him right then, Fido said, it should be easy to see. The crux of the biscuit is the apostrophe. Well, you know, the man that was talking to the dog looked at the dog and he said, sort of staring in disbelief, you can't say that. He said, it doesn't, and you can't. I won't, and it don't. It hasn't. It isn't. It even ain't. And it shouldn't. It couldn't. He told me no, no, no. I told him yes, yes, yes. I said, I'd do it all the time.

Oh, man, listeners. Okay, so for those of you who do not know anything about Frank Zappa, that was Frank Zappa, and that was the track Stinkfoot off of his Apostrophe album. And a lot of people don't know, he was an insane musician, musical perfectionist, right? In fact, he is somebody you could compare to Michael Jackson in their pursuit of perfection in musicality and everything. And I thank my Uncle Philip for introducing me to Frank Zappa. And, you know, love him or hate him, that man played and created music like absolutely nobody else did, right? So I'm happy to have played that for you. So let me tell you a little bit something about why we're even playing this set tonight, okay? So the group that I work with, we choose musical numbers to be a theme song for our two-week sprints. It's kind of ridiculous, and I'm not going to bore you with the details, but for whatever reason, I chose a spinning wheel from Blood, Sweat, and Tears as the musical theme song for a sprint that we had a couple of weeks ago. And a lot of the people that I work with are much younger than me, which is very cool. But a lot of them don't know about this music from this era. And so when I played it for them, they're just like, wow, this is really, really cool. And I'm like, yeah, it's cool. It's freaking great. And then I kind of let, you know, YouTube just sort of continue playing stuff from that era. And I'm like, okay, man, this is a great kind of thing that we need to just do for a K-Flip on Friday nights. And so that's what inspired this set. And so, you know what? I'm just going to go ahead, and I know, you know, a lot of people have heard this track a million times, but it's really a great track. It's from Blood, Sweat, and Tears. This is Spinning Wheel. Enjoy it, okay?

0: 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It's not a big truck. It's a series of tubes.
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0: Yeah, no, I can totally do it. I can totally break in. So, hey, everybody, this is Popcorn. 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We are broadcasting live from Central Texas area, and not just the area, but, you know, actually Central Texas. Hold on, Bossy Spice is walking in. I'm way overdriven. Okay, she's setting my levels. That's not my levels. No, you got to touch the other one, baby. Oh, yeah, that's the right thing right there. I just got pinched in a very inappropriate place. Anyway, so what you just now I have to concentrate because I don't even know what I was going to say. Okay, so just before that was something called Series of Tubes. I know, I was a bump that was late. All right, no, back to reality here. Okay, so that last track was Uriah Heep. That was the Wizard from Demons and Wizards. And just before that was Iggy Pop doing I'm Sick of You off of Nude and Rude. Oh, that was just the best of Iggy Pop album. So I'm not sure what album that originally came from because I happened to choose the track from just one of the best of stuff. Yeah, so... Hold on, Bossy Spice is behind me, like, you know, changing the lighting of the studio, and she's flashing, like, little blue lights at me, and it's, you know, causing my brain to, like, hemorrhage. I'm trying not to freak out. I know, hemorrhage is a terrible word, anyway. So, what's going on here? What are we doing? Hey, do you want to get on the mic?
1: Sure.
0: Get on the mic. Hold on, here. Pull this over. Hold on, I'm gonna get you hot. Okay, so you gotta hold on.
1: You have to talk into the. Hold on. Yeah, it's the that.
0: All right, talk into the that.
2: All right,
0: tell everybody who the hell you are. You're not just studio audience anymore. This is
2: DJ Mac.
0: DJ Mac.
2: Into the at.
0: Yeah, and you've been sitting here. We've been like changing. You know, little tidbits of information about some of the music we've been hearing
2: tonight. Nerding out.
0: Totally nerding out.
2: Anyway, it's a good time.
0: Yeah,
2: I'm here, just happy to hang out. And
0: yeah, so you were actually new to K-Flip this year. You were the very first. So this is your very first burn experience, right?
2: That's correct.
0: Flip side.
2: Yes.
0: Is there anything that? Was there anything that you would say that you expected of the event and yet the event surprised you in some kind of way? What was something that was like, oh, I didn't expect this? Like, or something that you found that you really enjoyed? Just like share a nugget of goodness from the whole burn experience.
2: One little thing that reflects the silliness and spontaneity and just the fact that you know, art can be fun, is the evergreen freighter blocking the roadway. I just thought that was highly amusing.
0: All right, so for our listening audience, we have to describe exactly what
2: evergreen Everness.
0: It was okay. So
3: the joke is evergreen.
0: Yeah.
2: Oh, the joke is evergreen.
0: The joke is evergreen. So a couple of years ago, this blocked the Suez Canal, right? So
2: yeah,
0: it was
2: during
0: that
2: COVID.
0: Huge freighter during COVID, and there was this
2: it was a
0: multi-week thing. And one of the greatest internet memes of the time was you had this gargantuan container ship that was wedged into the sand, and this tiny excavator just digging out these teaspoons worth of sand to try to unleash this thing, right? It was just this great thing. Anyway, one of our burner friends, his name is Dano. He's a glorious engineer, mad scientist,

0: leftist artist in our community here in Central Texas. And he created this, I don't know, this 6-foot-long metal replica.
1: Model ship.
0: Of that container ship. And it's, you know, it appears from time to time at our burn events, most of the times blocking the road.
1: In random places.
0: And if you were to just grab it, it's not light. I mean, it's really heavy, as you would expect. And so this thing would appear from time to time and just block the road, and we all have to laugh at it. So,
1: and so that was just one example that stands out of people not taking shit too seriously, or on the other hand, taking seriously the chance to have fun.
0: There you go. Yeah. Now, what a great thing to share. Thank you so much, man. I really appreciate that.
1: That can be deep.
0: And I love it that I happen to know who the artist was that created that random thing for you. So you probably saw me in my crazy LED hat.
1: That's right.
0: Built by the same guy. Impressive. So that was also Dano. That was a very dear friend of ours. Again, mad scientist artist. So, all right. Well, shall we play more music? So we did play the Nazareth track, right? Yes, we did, because it's almost finished playing, so I'm not going to play it again. But I think we should continue on. This next track is from Johnny Lee Hooker, and this is called Bluebird. Y'all enjoy.
2: Take this letter down south for me, right down to Atlanta, Georgia, on Albany Street. On Albany Avenue. You know where that street at? That's the main street. That's the main drag. That's where all the pimps hang out at. No, not now.
3: You want me and Ken to start this one?
2: Yeah, well, like y'all started, like you did just now.

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Not Bluebird. Please give her this message for me.

not Blue Bird. She went to Atlanta, Georgia, down on Orange Street. Not Blue Bird, she

Oh man, I hate it when I have to cut off a live track, right? Because you can hear like, you know, some of the chords hitting from the that's about to start the next song, and you got to cut it off anyway. That was Roy Buchanan doing "Hot Cha." Just before that was "Yes," and that was the Siberian Katu track from "Close to the Edge." Just before that was Adrian Belew doing 1967. Off of Mr. Musichead. And by the way, I'm just having a glorious time sitting here in the K-Flip Central Studios, and we're just, you know, talking about, you know, why this set has come together and how it came together. And, you know, when you bring a bunch of K-Flippers together, these people know a lot about music, right? And, you know, I like to say that I'm the DJ at K-Flip that doesn't know a whole lot about music. And the best feeling ever is when some of my friends and some of our campmates come up to me and they're like, "What the heck is this track? What? I have never heard this track." And it is just the best feeling, y'all. I can't tell you. In fact, the whole reason that we do this is to share fantastic music with our friends, chosen family, and people we've never even met. Which, by the way, makes you our chosen family because you're listening to our show. So, yeah. So this is Popcorn. This is kflipkent.org, broadcasting live from Central Texas. This is on shiningfire.com, the Burner Radio Network, the radio network by burners, but not just for burners. And you're listening to some deep cuts from the 1970s. And why don't we go ahead and keep the music going? This is the next track is from an artist that many of you are going to know very well from the 1970s. This is Chuck Mangione, and this is his track called "Marketplace," which maybe you haven't heard before. Enjoy.

0: I love words. I thank you for hearing my words. I want to tell you something about words that I think is important. I love, as I say, they're my work, they're my play, they're my passion. Words are all we have, really. We have thoughts, but thoughts are fluid, you know. And then we assign a word to a thought, and we're stuck with that word for that thought. So be careful with words. I like to think, yeah, the same words, you know, that hurt can heal. It's a matter of how you pick them. There are some people that aren't into all the words. There are some people that would have you not use certain words. Yeah, there are 400,000 words in the English language, and there are 7 of them you can't say on television. What a ratio that is. 399,993 to 7. They must really be bad. They'd have to be outrageous to be separated from a group that large. All of you over here, you 7. Bad words. That's what they told us they were, remember?
1: That's a bad word.
0: No bad words. Bad thoughts. Bad intentions. And words. You know the 7, don't you, that you can't say on television? Shit, piss, fuck, cunt, cocksucker, motherfucker, and tits. Huh? Those are the heavy 7. Those are the ones that'll infect your soul, curve your spine, and keep the country from winning the war. Shit, piss, fuck, cunt, cocksucker, motherfucker, and tits. Wow. And tits doesn't even belong on the list, you know? Yeah. It's such a friendly-sounding word. Sounds like a nickname, right? Hey, tits, come here, man. Hey, tits. Hey. Hey, tits, meet toots. Toots, tits, tits, toots, man. Sounds like a snack, doesn't it, huh? Yeah. Yes, I know, it is, right, a snack. But I don't mean your sexist snack. I mean new Nabisco tits. The new cheese tits. The corn tits and pizza tits and sesame tits, onion tits, tater tits. Bet you can't eat just one. Wow. That's true. I usually switch off. But I mean, that word does not belong on the list. Actually, none of the words belong on the list. But you can understand why some of them are there. I mean, I'm not completely insensitive to people's feelings. You know, I can dig why some of those words got on the list. Like cocksucker and motherfucker. Those are heavyweight words, you know. Oh, there's a lot going on there, man. Besides the literal translation and the emotional feeling, I mean, they're just busy words. There's a lot of syllables to contend with. And those K's, those are aggressive sounds. They jump out at you, man. Cocksucker, motherfucker, cocksucker. Oh. It's like an assault on you, you know? So I can dig that. Now, we mentioned shit earlier, of course, and 2 of the other 4-letter Anglo-Saxon words are piss and cunt, which go together, of course, but forget that. So, little accidental humor I throw there. Piss and cunt. The reason that piss and cunt are on the list is that a long time ago, certain ladies said, those are the 2 I'm not going to say. I don't mind fucking shit, but P and C are out. P and C are out. Which led to such stupid sentences as, okay, you fuckers, I'm going to tinkle now. And of course, the word fuck. The word fuck, I don't really, well, there's some more accidental humor. I don't really want to get into that now. Because I think it takes too long. But I do mean that. I mean, I think the word fuck is a very important word. It's the beginning of life, and yet it's a word we use to hurt one another quite often. And people much wiser than I have said, I'd rather have my son watch a film with two people making love than two people trying to kill one another. And I, of course, can agree. It's a great sentiment. I wish I knew who said it first, and I agree with that. But I'd like to take it a step further. I'd like to substitute the word fuck for the word kill in all those movie cliches we grew up with, right?
1: Okay, Sheriff, we're gonna fuck you now. But we're gonna fuck you slow.
0: So maybe next year I'll have a whole fucking rap on that word. I hope so. There are two-way words. Those are the seven you can never say on television. Under any circumstances, you just cannot say them. Ever, ever, ever, not even clinically. You cannot weave them in on the panel with Doc and Ed and Johnny. I mean, it's just impossible. Forget those seven. They're out. But there are some two-way words, those double-meaning words. Remember the ones you giggled at in sixth grade? And the cock crowed three times.
2: Hey, the cock crowed three times. Hey, it's in the Bible.
0: There are some two-way words, like it's okay for Kurt Gowdy to say, Roberto Clemente has two balls on him. But he can't say, I think he hurt his balls on that play, Tony, don't you? He's holding them. He must have hurt them, by God. And the other two-way word that goes with that one is prick. It's okay if it happens to your finger. Yes, you can prick your finger, but don't finger your prick. No, no.

Hey y'all, here. That was a track from a band called Osibisa. I want to make sure I pronounce this. Yiti Wo. And Osibisa has been, they've been making music since the early 1970s, and they are largely credited for bringing African beats into progressive rock, into Western culture. And they actually had an album released as late as 2021, which is really pretty cool. It's so cool to hear that that band, which I literally haven't heard until just today, producing albums all the way up until that time. So freaking fantastic. Just before that was George Carlin's Seven Words You Can Never Say on Television. And the funniest thing, one of the reasons why I chose that track is because I actually, so my mom, bless her heart, bought my brother and I the Class Clown album, thinking that would be funny for us to listen to when we were kids. And we were like, oh, I don't know, eight? And the seven words you can't say on television, shit, piss, fuck, cock, cocksucker, motherfucker, and tits, that was on that album. And we learned all those words from that album. Thanks, Mom. That can tell you a whole lot about the mental makeup of your host DJ here, Popcorn. Sorry, Popcorn's mom. Actually, she probably went to bed about an hour ago, so we have nothing to worry about. Although you never know, because she stays up late sometimes and listens to this very show. If you want to know everything you need to know about Popcorn, just listen to a George Carlin album, a Smothers Brothers album, and a Spike Jones album back to back, and then listen to an hour of Dr. Demento. That will tell you everything you need to know about me. Just before George Carlin track, that was a Nazareth track. That was Beggar's Day. That was off of Hair of the Dog. We started off that last set with Chuck Mangione, and that was Marketplace. I actually have a person sitting in the DJ chair next to me. I don't know if they want to get on the mic or not. They're not looking at me like they want to get on the mic. They're just looking at their phone. They're shaking their head. No, they say no. I do not consent. You can sit in the chair. You don't have to be on the mic. That's okay. That's totally all right. And even though I can just look at you and go, okay. So we are playing. We are 2 hours into this 1970s random exploration of stuff you may or may not have heard before. And what we have coming up next is from the Alan Parsons Project. And what I can say about the Alan Parsons Project is that I had the chance to see them live at Burning Man some years ago. And I did not, because I didn't have my shit together and I had no idea what was going on. And I was either too high or too tired. And I missed the Alan Parsons Project at Burning Man, which would have been pretty freaking amazing. But you know what? At least I can play them now. This track is called iRobot. And here it comes. Off the album of the same name. Enjoy.

0: And now, a burner explains radical inclusion.
1: Radical inclusion. Anyone can be a part of a burn. Friend, stranger, newbie, old bee. This is a community. Everyone has a right to be there.
0: A public service message brought to you by your friends at KFLIP.

0: 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Come in more relaxed.
1: Roll without a count.
0: Count, will you, John, as well?
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0: come on this.
1: As God is my witness, I thought turkeys could fly.
2: Happy holidays from your friends at KFlip.

0: All right, everybody. That last track was Blondie, and that was I'm Gonna Love You Too. And just before that was Alice Cooper doing Welcome to My Nightmare. And I do, you know, I do have an interesting story about that track. That was actually covered by a very interesting band some years ago. And that band was Dr. Teeth and the Electric Mayhem. And for those of you who don't know that band or what their story is, that was the Muppets. And Alice Cooper was on the Muppets and sang that song with Dr. Teeth and Electric Mayhem. And when I, you know, when I was looking up, you know, this, you know, because I, when I auditioned the track, when I was preparing the show, I'm like, Welcome to My Nightmare. I was like, well, is that going to really have the vibe that I want? And then I looked up the lyrics, and one of the very first thing I saw about the song is like, oh, this has been on the Muppets. And I'm like, okay, that's fine. I don't need to know anything more than that. It's like, if it's been on the Muppets, it's going to be fine for my show. And so that's why that was here. Anyway, just before the Alice Cooper track was Rainbow doing Gates of Babylon. And you also heard The Doors doing The Wasp. That was off of Ellie Woman. And we did another Simon and Garfunkel track just before that, and that was America. And that was honestly, anybody who knows me knows that, you know, I may be a South Austin socialist hippie, but I'm also a patriot. And that's one of the songs that I really, really, really love. So here we are. We've got about a little more than 15 minutes left in my show. And there's some things that I still want to play. So I'm going to go ahead and play them. And I hope you enjoy it. We'll break in one more time to say goodnight. But stay tuned at the top of the hour. You're going to hear a DJ Love Jones and the Necropolis coming up here at midnight Central Texas time and 10 p.m. California time, which is how we measure time on the ShoutingFire.com network. So let's keep the music going, shall we? Here we go.
1: Ladies and gentlemen, from the flight deck, this is your captain speaking. We're currently next in line for liftoff. Participants, please prepare the city for nightfall.
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2: K-Flip.
0: So many farts. Oh my God, Judge.

All right, friends and family, I think we have come about to the end of our show. Let me do a little bit of backtracking here. So that last one was Toys in the Attic by Aerosmith. The one just before that was like one of my favorite songs to play on Guitar Hero, I have to admit. That was Godzilla from Blue Oyster Cult. And then just before that was The Walls of Doom from Triumvirate. And let's see, what else did we hear before that? Oh, yeah, Blondie was I'm Gonna Love You Too. And then Alice Cooper, we already talked about that, Welcome to My Nightmare. So, yeah, this has been you're listening to Popcorn. 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This is Friday night, and we're just about to hand over the reins to DJ Love Jones and the Necropolis. So I have one more track to play, and then we're going to end just a touch early. So y'all enjoy. This is one more track, and I wanted to end this with Cat Stevens' Peace Train. Y'all have a great evening, night, week, weekend, and we'll see you next Friday night at Hot Mics and Dead Air. KFlipCamp.org.

0: You see, these different strata in the rock face of the shaft represent the successive ages of this planet's history.
1: Oh, yes. Isn't that interesting?
0: Interesting? It's frightening.
1: Is it? Well, actually, it just looks like a slice of layer cake to me.
0: Then why did you say it looked interesting?
1: Oh, well, I'm quite interested in layer cake.
0: Look at it. Doesn't anything strike you?
1: Well, it's rock, isn't it?
0: Down here we have layer after layer, the remains of early settlements, one on top of another. Then more layers, thicker ones, the remains of cities, each built on the ruins of the previous one. We're talking about thousands of years, you see. And then suddenly, above this level, what?
1: More rock?
0: But what's special about it?
1: Well, it's all smooth, no layers.
0: Yes, no further building. No one actually living on the planet, or at least on its surface. So this previous layer is the significant one. And do you know what it consists of?
1: Rock?
0: No.
1: Stone?
0: No.
1: Some different sort of rock, the name of which temporarily escapes me.
0: No. Feel it. Scratch it.
1: Oh, yes. It's slightly sort of soft and crumbly.
0: What's it like?
1: I know. It's,
0: Yes.
1: What's the name of that soft, crumbly sort of rock?
0: But it isn't rock.
1: Well, what is it then?
0: Shoes.
1: What?
0: Shoes. Billions of them. An entire archaeological layer of compressed shoes.
1: Shoes? How can you tell?
0: We knew all along. We just needed confirmation.
1: Why shoes?
2: Because, fella, shoes are the economic future of this galaxy.
1: Huh?
2: Stand up, both of you.
3: Who are you?
2: I only happen to be Hig Hurtenflurst. I only happen to be the risingest young executive in the Damon Saxel Shoe Corporation. I only happen to have masterminded the entire rationalization of this planet to total shoe orientation. I only happen to be sitting on top of the biggest development deal in the entire history of footwear, and I only happen to be very deeply disturbed at finding my planet riddled with subversives bent on undermining the whole structure of the Damon Saxel operation, and thus the very economic future of the galaxy itself. And I only happen to think that I would be very well advised to have both of you weirdos and the other two chicks revoked on the spot. Does that answer your question?
3: I can't remember what I asked you now.
4: There is, of course, also the question of the... noise, which, as has been suggested, was in some way connected with the sudden and fortuitous appearance of a deep shaft in the ground. Further noises are now to be heard at the very bottom of this shaft, which may go some way towards explaining the previous noise. This is what the new noise sounds like.

0: And now, a burner explains Rangers.
1: Although Flipside exists on radical self-reliance, if you need help, you can reach out to a Ranger. Rangers usually wear hats like this, and they are bringing khaki back. Rangers are regularly patrolling the area. They are not law enforcement officers. Rangers are simply volunteers who know what the hell is going on and can help you out. If you need help, assistance, or to resolve a conflict, reach out to them. Rangers are there for everybody's safety. So if a Ranger tells you to do something, do it. Who are you, the queen of not listening to Rangers?
0: A public service message brought to you by your friends at KFlip.

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A public service message from your friends at KFlip.

There's an old

believe. There's an oil bar is waning down the Cuyahoga River.

0: chronologically speaking, the immediately preceding noise, the noise does not in fact belong in this position. It has not been heard by Ford Prefect or Zaphod Beeblebrox, and neither have they witnessed the event that caused it. It is included at this moment partly to point up certain causal relationships between events past and events to come, and partly to create a sense of mystery and wonder, A, as to what it could possibly be, B, as to the nature of these past and future events, and C, as to whether these alleged causal relationships will become important, or indeed apparent. For the moment, suffice it to say that the event has taken place, and that Arthur Dent will very soon encounter one of its consequences. This is the sound of him emerging from the tunnel.
1: How did you manage that? You got here minutes ahead of me, and with an imaginary broken arm. Well,
2: that's the whole point. You always overcompensate for your disabilities. I'm thinking of having my whole body surgically removed. Right, crisis over. I've turned off our pursuers.
1: What? Oh, yes, good. Well, look, tell me...
2: Lintilla!
1: Yes, you told me your name, thanks. The point is...
2: Lintilla, where have you been? You've been hours.
1: Who's this?
2: I ran into some foot soldiers and had to stay hidden. I found this.
3: Who is it?
2: He says his name's Arthur, but I think he's harmless. He can help us dig.
1: Excuse me, who is this?
2: This is Lintilla.
1: But I thought you...
2: Where's Lintilla?
1: Who?
3: Over there at the workface. Most extraordinary thing has happened.
1: Yes, very probably,
2: Hello?
1: But why...
2: Is that you, Lintilla?
1: Excuse me, can I get a word in edgeways?
2: What do you want?
1: Why are the three of you?
3: Why is there any one of you?
1: Could I have notice of that question?
2: It's very strange. We were making hardly any progress at all without the drill. Then just when I turned my back, there was an extraordinary noise.
3: What sort of noise?
2: A sort of... noise. When I looked back, a whole shaft had opened up.
3: Really?
4: Really?
2: It's exposed all the archaeological seams. We're almost home and dry.
3: But that's impossible.
2: Well, I don't know about impossible. It's very improbable.
1: But why are you all exactly the same as each other?
3: Well, you're exactly the same as yourself, aren't you?
1: This is true.
3: Well then.
1: But unhelpful.
2: We're clones.
1: Ah, clones. I've heard of that. You mean there was one of you to begin with, and then exact copies were made, and now there are three of you?
3: Yes,
2: except that there are now nearly 578,000 million of us.
1: Hmm?
2: It's all right, the others aren't here at the moment. Can we get on with the work?
1: That's rather a lot, isn't it?
5: This ain't no raver daycare.

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2: KFlipCamp.org!
3: På mitt sätt. Det är så att säga ren improvisation. 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

remember every little thing as if it happened only yesterday. I was barely 17, and I once killed a boy with a Fender guitar. I don't remember if it was a Telecaster or a Stratocaster, but I do remember that it had a heart of chrome and a voice like a horny angel. I don't remember if it was a Telecaster or a Stratocaster, but I do remember that it wasn't at all easy. It required the perfect combination of the right power cords and the precise angle from which to strike. The guitar bled for about a week afterward, and the blood was dark and rich, like wild berries. The blood of the guitar was Chuck Berry red. The guitar bled for about a week afterward, but it rung out beautifully, and I was able to play notes that I had never even heard before. So, I took my guitar and I smashed it against the wall. I smashed it against the floor. I smashed it against the body of a varsity cheerleader. Smashed it against the hood of a car. Smashed it against the 1981 Harley Davidson. The Harley howled in pain. The guitar howled in heat. And I ran up the stairs to my parents' bedroom. Mommy and Daddy were sleeping in the moonlight. Slowly I opened the door, creeping in the shadows right up to the foot of their bed. I raised the guitar high above my head, and just as I was about to bring the guitar crashing down upon the center of the bed, my father woke up screaming, "Stop! Wait a minute! Stop it, boy! What do you think you're doing? That's no way to treat an expensive musical instrument!" And I said, "God damn it, Daddy! You know I love you.

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0: shepherds when they see King Jesus crowned? Do you think they'll stand around cheering and applauding? What about our people if they see we've lost our nerve? Don't you think that they deserve something more rewarding?
1: They've got what they want.
2: They think so, anyway.

0: Put yourself in my place. I can hardly step aside. Cannot let my hands be tied. I am law and order. What about our priesthood? Don't you see that we could fall? If we are to last at all, we cannot be divided.
1: And say so to the council, but don't rely on subtlety. Frighten them or they won't see.
0: Then we are decided.
1: Then we are decided.

0: It's 10 p.m. Do you know where your evil twin brother, who was born in a different part of space-time but figured out how to transport to your time and is now secretly stalking you so he can take over your life as his own, is?
1: Wow, that seems awfully specific.
0: He's in the closet right now. A public service message from your friends at KFlip.

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It's Pammy, Lucia, Lee, Noel, and Chip. 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
0: From Rachmaninoff to the Ramones, we've got you covered. 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
2: Mayfair strange in the morning light. Mayfair strange in a summer night. Mayfair strangest in the afternoon.

strange in the morning light. Mayfair, strange in a summer night. Mayfair, strangest in the afternoon. Mayfair stretching far above.

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Appreciate it.

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The captains mad with power pause and congratulate themselves on their virtuous and noble cause, which must surely save the world and alter time.

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I walk the way the wind blows,

0: Bob, the ice in the cooler's all melted, and I'm too cheap and lazy to go to Camp Arctica, and the food is gonna spoil.
1: Tom, don't wig out. Let me give you another of my Playa Dust secrets. The natural high alkali properties of Playa Dust, along with the rich phosphates of the 50,000-year-old fish crap in it, makes Playa Dust a natural food preservative.
0: Bob, you mean?
1: That's right, Tom. Just roll that side of bacon on those chicken breasts and a thick coating of Playa Dust, and they'll never go bad. See? Here's a pork chop I preserved with Playa Dust at the burn in 1998, and it's still good.
0: Gee, Bob, can I take a bite?
1: Sure, Tom. Go right ahead.
2: That rich, juicy goodness is marinated right through. Delicious! And to think I've wasted all my time and money getting ice!
3: Available everywhere in Black Rock City, Playa Dust. It's not just dirt, it's fossilized fish hip.

4 score and 7 years ago, so began the message of a war-weary President Abraham Lincoln, a message written on the back of an envelope on the train on the way to dedicate a battlefield where men from the North and South had died at Gettysburg, Pennsylvania. 4 score and 7 years ago, our forefathers brought forth on this continent a new nation, conceived in liberty and dedicated to the proposition that all men are created equal. Now we are engaged in a great civil war, testing whether that nation or any nation so conceived and so dedicated can long endure. We are met on a great battlefield of that war. We have come to dedicate a portion of that field as a final resting place for those who here gave their lives that that nation might live. It is altogether fitting and proper that we should do this. But in a larger sense, we cannot dedicate, we cannot consecrate, we cannot hallow this ground. For the brave men living and dead who struggled here have consecrated it far above our poor power to add or detract. The world will little note nor long remember what we say here, but it can never forget what they did here. It is for us, the living, rather to be dedicated here to the unfinished work which they who fought here have thus far so nobly advanced. It is rather for us to be here dedicated to the great task remaining before us, that from these honored dead we take increased devotion to that cause for which they gave the last full measure of devotion, that we here highly resolve that these dead shall not have died in vain, and that this nation, under God, shall have a new birth of freedom, and that government of the people, by the people, and for the people, shall not perish from the earth.

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1: Leave No Trace! 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What you bring in, you bring out.
2: When you're done with me, can you leave me on the ground?
1: No! You should not move! M-O-O-P! Matter out of place.
2: Under the garbage bins?
1: No, there are no garbage bins at Flipside. 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I don't think there's such thing as a garbage squad anywhere. Pick up your stuff. Your mama is not gonna clean after you. There should be no trash on the ground at Flipside. Easy as that, leave no trace of hand.
2: Oh, that sounds very reasonable.
1: If someone gives you a beer and you drink it, that can is your responsibility. I'm gonna take it, I'm gonna put it in my pocket till I get back to my camp, and I'm gonna put it in a garbage bag.
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4: There comes a time in every life when love goes wrong. And sometimes the only thing a man or woman can do is to go. It doesn't matter where or how far. What matters is that you're going. When love plays out, there's still something in a man or woman that cries out for more love, for true love, for lasting love. And so it is with the rambler. Leaving the East Coast, he rambles his way up through Pittsburgh, wheeling westward through Ohio, Illinois, Indiana. His only companion at times is a car radio. The rambler remembers other times, good times in places along the way. And suspecting that he won't lose her memory, knowing that his love for her will haunt him wherever he goes, he hopes to dull the pain with new experiences, new places, maybe a new face, a new adventure, maybe a new friend, a true friend. Near Lafayette, Indiana, the rambler pulls off the interstate, and down through the trees on the left, he sees a river. The rambler pulls into a little roadside park overlooking the river. The rambler walks down to the water.
5: Hey, how you doing?
4: You catching any? And discovers he's not alone.
5: No.
4: Hope I'm not disturbing you.
5: No, you're not disturbing me.
4: How's fishing on this river?
5: Well, if I hear about a mile downstream there, towards Lafayette, they're catching some good catfish underneath that railroad bridge.
4: Yeah.
5: But it's pretty crowded down there. It's a little more peaceful here, you know.
4: Uh-huh. Well, I'm not really interested in fishing. I'm just passing through.
5: Where are you going?
4: Oh, nowhere in particular. California, I guess. That's the way I'm headed.
5: That's funny. I just came back from California.
4: Really? Working out there?
5: No.
4: Your family out there?
5: Well, my woman is.
4: Well, I'd say you're a long way from your woman, aren't you?
5: I was just out there trying to get her to come back home here, but she wouldn't come. And now it's just me and that river there.
4: Yeah. You know, it looks like me and you got something in common.
5: What are you talking about?
4: Women. We both lost, I think. You got the river, but I got the highway, and I bet you the highway would take you farther. If you want to run, I've got an empty shotgun seat.
5: I don't know about that, man.

Big Halsey, men and their machines. Motorbike racing was the game, always pushing on for one more win. It takes nerve to take that curve, nerves of steel climbing that hill, twisting.

Hey, little boss and big Halsey, tomorrow's just another day to race away. One more win, that's all we've got to do. It takes guts when the going gets rough.

Hey kids, looking to have a swell time at the prom this year? Well, of course you are. That's why you should always take a radio. Because you never know when the band might get eaten by a roving gang of doomsday cultists. And then where will your dance be? 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Serving Pyropolis for the fourth year in a row. Now, let's get jiggy with it.

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I'll tell you what, folks, if you're listening, if you haven't turned that fucking dial or shut down the radio or run your batteries out or whatever, you should come by right now to K-Flip because you could be here for the whole fucking thing. It's gonna be amazing.

0: So much cool stuff happening here at K-Flip. I'll tell you what, folks, if you're listening, if you haven't turned that fucking dial or shut down the radio or run your batteries out or whatever, you should come by right now to K-Flip because you can be here for the whole fucking thing. It's going to be amazing.
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I think back through my life to everybody that I owe, I mean the ones I can remember in person. Of course, I know that I owe these folks and that they owe some other people and these are in debt to others and all of us owe everybody, but the amount that we owe is all that we have. And the only way that I can pay back all of you good walkers and talkers is to work and to let my work help you to do your work, the kind of work you like best and can best perform. Your labor has already helped me and it goes on helping me. I've got to know in a solid way that my work is helping you. My work in these days is mainly writing. I write songs, ballads, stories with tunes, tales with no melody, wild lines with free beats and freer rhythms. These rhythms alone are as pretty as the paint on your tractor, the oil on your wheel. But I've painted your tractor and hoed lots of hard rows out of your cotton and out of your corn.